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This is Hope Radio, transmitter Angel 4. 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

So here is the good news, my friends. The good news. There is, therefore, now no condemnation, no punishment, no curse for all those who are in Christ Jesus. All your fears have been taken away. Instead, hope has been given. Because God, out of His great love, redeemed us on the cross. So now, my friends, no power of hell and no scheme of man

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1: Now, don't throw your shoes at me, but isn't it funny how you can get so religious and judge everybody and you don't obey God at all? Isn't that funny? What a deception you can have where you think you know what everybody ought to do, but you don't obey yourself. That's how mixed up it can get. So he brought it to her attention that she said, you're worshiping a God you don't even know, pretty much. You don't know what you worship. But you see, he said, someday people will worship in spirit and in truth. See, I think you can worship in spirit and not do the truth. And that's the gap. That's why sometimes you come to church and you feel that euphoric feeling, but you go over here and you have zero victory. Because something is missing that goes on in between the two mountains. And it's obedience. It's obedience. So, we all know that the woman's had five husbands and she's living in fornication and she's deciding, trying to trap Jesus into a religious conversation with zero obedience. Have you ever noticed that, don't throw your, this is good people in here, they come to church, but a lot of people I've met that don't go to church, they're not under anybody. They know what everybody ought to be doing because they're not submitted to anybody. I'm going to tell you something about my personal life for just a minute. You know, when I was young, I did some traveling. Anyway, in New Jersey and in these other towns, when I was trying to find a way getting back from Atlantic City, do you know who I ran into in the bus stations? Don't laugh, twice. The next presidents of the United States were in the bus stations, and they were crazy. The more disobedient they got, the more deceived they got. Under nobody, and they're all going to be the next president after the revolution. Twice, I thought, God, how can two people in two different cities have the same vision? Because with disobedience and rebellion comes a lot of stupidity and deception. Those guys were nuts because they weren't subject to God or anybody. Isn't that amazing how not being covered by something sets you up to just get more deceived and more deceived and more deceived? That taught me a lot. You might not think it did, but I thought, there ain't no way you can run into two people in two different towns that are going to be the next president at bus stops. That shows you how messed up you can get. Anyway. So he talks about the time people are worshiping spirit and truth. I don't believe we worship on a mountain anymore, okay? I think we worship from the cross is the reference point of your worship. The cross, your worship comes out of your gratitude for your salvation. Your worship comes out of the gratitude of your heart. Where you could say, even though he slay me, yet will I trust him. It's unfortunate, but it's a demon attack that after people are saved a while, they start feeling good about themselves and are satisfied with themselves, and they move over from faith in Jesus to being proud of their works. And when you come from works and you worship, you're standing on the wrong mountain. The mountain you stand on now is that your sins are forgiven and you're grateful and you worship God. But it can move over into pride and accomplishment. That's why some of the greatest people, even that don't even know God, you know, they're stars, but they do regular things. They just go home and clean their house, or they go home and mow their lawn, and they can pay, so they got enough to buy six more farms, but they mow their lawn. They stay connected to things because they know that connection is their grounding. In Exodus, we'll go to Leviticus 1. That's where we'll go. Leviticus 1, verse 13. Thank you, Lord. I laugh because I don't hear anybody's pages because everybody's digital. Okay. He talks about washing the inwards and the legs. This is pretty gross stuff with water. And the priest shall bring it and burn it upon the altar. It's a burnt sacrifice and an offering made by fire, a sweet savor unto the God. Burning flesh, if you've ever smelled it, it don't smell like your barbecue. Stinks. Yet it's pleasing to God when your flesh is consumed. It has a fragrance that He appreciates when you have sacrificed your human life to live your divine life. When the inner man gets in charge and he's able to tell this one no, God considers it worship. That's why obedience is so important in worship. We think worship is here, and we all know that Abraham worshiped when he was going to kill Isaac. So obviously, dying to what you want to obey God is where the worship really is. Down in verse 17, there's another sacrifice, and he said, made by fire, a sweet savor unto the Lord. Verse 9, offering made by fire, a sweet savor unto the Lord. Verse 12, to be burnt on the altar for a sweet savoring unto the Lord. Every time you burn your carnal works to do what he wants, he smells that. What's interesting, though, is you could be fighting the fight and have all the bad emotions and be in a bad mood, but God is pleased. It's the two sons. The one that said, I'm not going to, that did, and the one that said he did and didn't do it. Which one was he? God was pleased with the one that turned and did his will, even though he didn't want to. Isn't it funny how you can be doing what you don't want to do, and God is pleased with that? And the devil will come in and make you feel guilty and ruin it and make you feel guilty because you're doing something and you don't have the feelings to match what you're doing. So he tells you you're no good. I'd tell you you're no good, too, if you was obeying God. If I was your enemy. See, that's why you got to understand the fight. While you might be going through emotional turmoil, God is saying, I smell it, son. I know you're not all the way there, but you're doing what I tell you to do. That's why the warfare is so great. And the devil tells you, you're not a Christian. As soon as you start obeying God, he's still telling you what you're not. You want to kill him, but you're not, but you're going to do it. And you don't have the heart. He just starts making you feel guilty. You know what you tell him? But I'm dying and I'm doing real well. Amen. Not my will, but your will be done, Lord. I'm dying and that's good. I am crucified. Quote the scripture. I'm crucified with Christ. It's no longer I that live, but Christ that lives in me. Quote the scripture to the devil about what's going on. It's all right when your feelings don't match. Jesus's didn't match. He said, how long must I strive with you? He's mad at him. Then when he went to the cross, he says, if we can get out of this, I'd like to. I made it modern. But he says, not my will. Yours be done. See, the battle is normal, people. Please don't feel guilty because your feelings don't match the euphoric experience of, I'm worshiping God. Because they don't sometimes. That's kind of like in here. But when the action steps start, it's different. When it comes time to obey, when nobody's around, that's when you feel the pain. It's okay. It's okay to feel that way. You're free. You're not under condemnation. You are free in the name of Jesus. Now, when fire touches something, it's a permanent alteration, isn't it? We had a house fire. I can tell you there was a permanent alteration on a lot of stuff that I used to own. It was permanently altered. You can't do nothing about it. When God comes to your life, it will permanently alter you. When you allow God to burn the wood, the hay, and the stubble, and the dross out of your life, you become somebody else. It's all right when God begins to do that to you. Nobody likes chastisement, right? Nobody likes to burn, but the rewards are great. When God brings your life, brings fire to your life, it's so he can give you something beautiful. Isaiah 61 says, beauty for ashes. If you won't undergo the fire, I don't believe you will undergo the beauty. You have to allow the fire. You know, I'm a faith preacher, and I believe in coming against sickness, disease. I don't believe in poverty and all that. Anybody knows me, I believe God wants you to prosper. But I do believe if God allows the hedge to be lowered so he can shape something in your character, that's where it happens. Job come out prosperous, but look at how his character changed. And he said, I know thou knowest all things. Man, he switched. He switched. So, you know, it's funny how we think people look bad. And I think if God's going to talk to you, you're still in pretty good shape. He told Job, where were you when I made the foundations of the earth? God didn't have to tell him anything. But God is still talking to his son in the midst of his refinement. It was hard on him, but it was good. Job got it and said, I'm sorry, pretty much. I know thou knowest all things. Job knew God better at the end of the fire than he did at the beginning of the fire. When you want to know God and pray, you want to know God. I don't know what that means, but God knows what that means, what you got to experience to know him better. You could know him on a mountain, but you got to know him in the valley too.
0: 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We pray that this anointed message has been a blessing to your life. In the book of John, chapter 14 and verse 6, God's word says that Jesus Christ is the way, the truth, and the life, and that no one comes unto God the Father in any other manner than through accepting, believing, and confessing that the shed blood of Jesus has cleansed them of their sins, and that he truly is the risen Savior and Lord of their life. 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
3: Praise the Lord. I'm Pastor Ronnie Lee Patrick. I'm founding pastor of New Beginnings Church and World Outreach, located in Warsaw, Indiana. 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I just invite you to set and listen to the Word of God, and I pray that the Holy Spirit will reveal revelation unto you. I tell everybody here at NBCWO, and I would tell you, I cannot teach you anything. I cannot reveal the truth of the Word of God through revelation. That requires the Holy Spirit to be able to do that. So this morning, today, tonight, whatever it is, wherever you're listening, I pray that you would invite the Holy Spirit to open up the Word of God unto you. We would love to hear from you. We would love to know what God is doing in your life. I believe with all of my heart that God is doing great things in the lives of His people. If you have any prayer requests, we would like to hear from you concerning them, and we will faithfully lift your name up before God, believing on your behalf. And we would love to hear when your answer comes forth, because we believe that it is coming forth. If you'd like a copy of any of these sermons that we give, all you got to do is request them. We'll get them to you. There's absolutely no charge to you whatsoever. The only thing we ask you to do for us is pray for us. Pray for us that we will be obedient unto the Word of God, that we will be obedient when we hear from God on what we are supposed to be doing. We always give an invitation for those that are lost to become born again. And if you accept Jesus Christ, your Lord and Savior, we would love to hear from you, because we would love to rejoice. We would love to rejoice with the angels in heaven that are rejoicing over a child of God that's come home. Several ways you can get a hold of us. You can go onto our webpage, nbcwo.com. nbcwo.com. 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You can also mail us a letter, NBCWO, Post Office Box 913, Warsaw, Indiana, 46581. Again, NBCWO, Post Office Box 913, Warsaw, Indiana, 46581. If you're ever in Warsaw, and we actually have a family with us now that have been coming here to NBCWO for the last 2 months, calling it their home church, that we're listening to our broadcasts on the FM stations, and I thank God for that. We had a couple ladies visited the other day that have been listening to the radio broadcast, and I thank God for that. So you're more than welcome anytime to come, and I can tell you one thing, you'll find the love of God here. But the church is located here in Warsaw at 741 East Winona Avenue. 741 East Winona Avenue. Our service times are 10 o'clock a.m. On Sunday morning and 6 o'clock p.m. on Sunday evening. Yes, you heard that right. We have church on Sunday evening. We also have a casual Bible study at 6:30 p.m. You're more than welcome to come and just spend time with us, loving on God. And as I tell the church here, one guarantee I make, if you love on God, He will love on you. Guarantee you. Today's message is entitled, Message of the Cross. Message of the Cross. You know, I've been preaching the cross here at NBCWO for, you know, the beginning of the church 12 years ago. Before that, when I was associate pastor, I preached the message of the cross. Again, God works most wisely and most powerfully in ways directly opposite of human expectation. God works most wisely and most powerfully in ways directly opposite human expectations. Opposition or hostility exists between the wisdom of the world and the wisdom of God. This shows up big time when you talk about the cross of Jesus Christ. The world cannot, and I want you to understand that, the world cannot understand it, the cross of Jesus Christ. And sadly to say, most Christians don't understand it. 1 Corinthians chapter 1, verse 17 and 18 says, "For Christ sent me not to baptize, but to preach the gospel, not with wisdom of words, lest the cross of Christ should be made of none effect. For the preaching of the cross," if there's any preachers out there listening to me, "for the preaching of the cross is to them that perish foolishness. But unto us which are saved, it is the power of God." Cross in the Greek. And I don't try to pronounce these Hebrew and Greek words. You know, I used to go to Guatemala on mission trips about 14 times. And I always just brush up a little bit of Spanish to be able to be polite. And people would ask me, "Pastor Ron, when are you going to learn to speak Spanish?" And I says, "Why in the world do I want to learn to speak Spanish when I haven't learned to speak English yet?" Folks, I have trouble with some English words. And so I don't try. I'll spell them a lot of times, but in the Greek, and you can look it up for yourself, cross means the word of the cross stands for the gospel. The word of the cross stands for the gospel. So when we are speaking or teaching the gospel, we are preaching or teaching the cross. Do you get that? It's so simple and so easy. So when we are preaching or teaching the gospel, we are preaching or teaching the cross. 1 Corinthians chapter 1, verse 22 through 25 says, "For the Jews require a sign, and the Greeks seek after wisdom. But we preach Christ crucified, unto the Jews a stumbling block, and unto the Greeks foolishness. But unto them which are called, both Jew and Greeks, Christ the power of God and the wisdom of God. Because the foolishness of God is wiser than men, and the weakness of God is stronger than men." The power of God is in the gospel, the revelation of truth. It is in the cross, the victory over sin and over death. Ephesians 2, 14 through 16 says, "For he is our peace, who has made both one, and has broken down the middle wall of partition between us, having abolished in his flesh the enmity, the enemy, even the law of commandments contained in ordinances, for to make in himself of twain one new man, so making peace, that he," speaking of Jesus, "might reconcile both unto God in one body, by the cross, having slain the enmity thereby." Reconcile means to make friendly again, to settle like a quarrel. There's four Greek words, but here The one means to change from one condition to another, so as to remove all enmity and leave no impediment to unity and peace in one body unto God through the cross. Jesus Christ, through the cross, has brought mankind back into right standing with God. Those that will accept what he has done for them through the cross. For all those that will repent of their sins and accept what he has done for them. Jesus Christ through the cross brought mankind back in right standing with God for all those that will repent of their sins and accept what he has done for them through the finished works of the cross. Colossians chapter 1, verse 20 through 23 says, "And having made peace through the blood of his cross, by him to reconcile all things unto himself, by him I say, whether they be things in earth or things in heaven." The blood of Jesus shed on and through the cross satisfied the demand of God's holiness. Establish a peace bond or covenant with those who receive him, reconciling us back with God, making us friendly again. Verse 21 says, "And you that were sometimes alienated and enemies in your mind by wicked words, yet now has he reconciled in the body of his flesh through death, to present you holy and unblameable and unreprovable in his sight." The death of Jesus Christ restored the harmony and the fellowship that once existed between God and his creation. Made us holy. Holy means sacred, spiritually pure, set apart. Blameable means deserves blame. But he made us unblameable. In other words, we're not deserving of the blame. Reprove means to rebuke, to express disapproval of. But he said unreprovable. That means there's no rebuke. There is no expression of disapproval. Verse 23 says, "If you continue in the faith, grounded and settled, and be not moved away from the hope of the gospel, the cross, which you have heard, and which was preached to every creature which is under heaven, whereof I, Paul, am made a minister." If we continue to walk in the victory of the cross, we keep our faith in it, we will not be moved. No matter the hardships that may come our way. Colossians 2, 11 through 15 says, "In whom also you are circumcised with the circumcision made without hands, and putting off the body of the sins of the flesh by the circumcision of Christ, buried with him in baptism, born again, wherein also you are risen with him through the faith of the operation of God, who has raised him from the dead. And you being dead in your trespasses and your uncircumcision of your flesh, has he quickened together with him, having forgiven you all trespasses blotting out the handwriting of ordinances that was against us, which was contrary to us, took them out of the way, nailing it to his cross, removing the whole law of Moses that was against us, including the ceremonial parts. We don't need a high priest. We have one in Jesus Christ. We don't need the blood of an animal. We have the blood of Jesus Christ. We don't have to pay for our sins. Jesus Christ paid for them. We have access to the throne room of God through Jesus Christ, his holy Son. Verse 15 says, "And having spoiled principalities and powers, he made a show of them openly, triumphing over them in it." We don't have to defeat Satan and his powers of darkness. Jesus has already done it by and through the cross. Colossians 2, 6 through 10 says, "As you have therefore received Christ Jesus the Lord, so walk you in him, rooted and built up in him, and established in the faith as you have been taught, abounding therein with thanksgiving. Beware lest any man spoil you through philosophy and vain deceit, after traditions of men, after the rudiments," which means principalities and ways of the world, "and not after Christ. For in him dwells all the fullness of the Godhead bodily." Godhead in the Greek means deity. Deity is the state of being a God. Jesus Christ is the personal and bodily manifestation of all the fullness of deity. Goes on in verse number 10. "And you are complete in him, which is the head of all principalities and power." The word complete, and this is my definition: nothing lacking, nothing to add. Our total and complete victory over the powers of darkness is through our faith, our trust in the cross of Jesus Christ. The cross is everything that Jesus Christ, the Son of God, did for us. The cross is every word he spoke. The cross is every miracle he did. The cross is every drop of blood he shed. The cross is his death. The cross is his burial. The cross is his resurrection. The cross is his defeat of the powers of darkness and Satan himself. All the power that is invested in his name is in the cross. Power over sin and death are in the finished works of the cross. This is all ours. This all belongs to the children of God. This all belongs to those born again, all through our faith in the finished works of the cross of Jesus Christ. our precious Lord and Savior. The finished works of the cross. Jesus Christ, the Son of the living God. There was a price that had to be paid because of the rebellious sins of humanity that started with the fall of Adam back in the garden. God needed another Adam, the last Adam, not the second, because if Jesus was the second, that would leave room for a third. He was the last Adam. So there's a first Adam and there's a last Adam. God the Father needed somebody to restore, reconcile humanity back to Him. There's only one that could do it. And that was Jesus Christ, His only begotten Son. Because He had walked on this earth 33 years, never sinned. So He could take the place as a spotless lamb to shed His precious holy blood on and through the cross for the sins of humanity. Jesus said, Father, I'll do it. And so He came. Came as a babe in a manger. He grew, baptized in the River Jordan by His cousin John the Baptist. Started His ministry walk upon this earth. Saw the sick healed, the lame walk, blinded eyes opened, dead raised to walk again. Saw many devils cast out of people that were possessed by them. All of that, I believe, is part of the cross. I believe all of that is relevant to us. But then came that night in the garden when Jesus was in great agony. And the Bible says that blood mingled with sweat poured out of His forehead. His flesh was in agony because He understood. See, Jesus came with full reality that every word that had ever been prophesied concerning Him would be fulfilled. He knew it. He prayed the same prayer three times. And part of those prayers that we are told, in my own words, Father, if it be possible, let this cup pass from me. In other words, that was His flesh crying out. His flesh saying, I don't want to go through with this. But immediately His spirit kicked in. And He said, not my will, but Your will be done. Now again, He's talking about the will. Not my will, but Your will be done. Jesus' flesh didn't want to die. He was sinless. He didn't deserve it. But yet He knew He was the only one that could fulfill and reconcile man back to God. Not my will, but Your will be done. I believe if there's any prayer that we need to pray as individuals, it needs to be that same prayer. Not my will be done, but your will be done. Because understand, it's not about you, it's not about me. It wasn't about Jesus. It was about the will of the Father being done. Peter cut off the ear of the soldier there. Jesus healed him. He said, don't you know that I could call more than 12 legions of angels? For 6,000 in a legion, that's 72,000 angels. I read in Isaiah where one angel killed 185,000 Assyrians. Jesus had the power. If he'd have given in to his flesh, he had the power to destroy this world. But he crucified his flesh to do the will of the Father. I want to talk to those right now that you say, Pastor Ronnie, I'm not a born-again child of God. What do I need to do? I'm going to ask you to say a prayer with me, and I want you to know up front, this prayer don't save you, and I want you to know I sure can't save you. But if you'll say this prayer and mean it from your heart, you will be saved. Would you repeat after me and say, God, I come to you in the name of thy Son Jesus. I come to you, a sinner in need of a Savior. Right now, in the name of thy Son Jesus, I repent of my sins, and I ask you to forgive me. I ask you to wash them into the depths of the sea, never, ever, under any circumstances, to be remembered no more. Jesus, right now, I ask you to come into my heart to be my Lord and Savior. In Jesus' name I pray. Amen and amen. When you have the opportunity, confess to somebody that on such and such a date, you accepted Jesus Christ as your Lord and Savior. If you can contact me in any of the three ways that I give you, and I don't have time to get them out today, I want to be able to rejoice with you. I want to rejoice with the angels. God bless you and God keep you. In Jesus' name, amen.
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1: 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Hebrews chapter 3 verse 7-8. Therefore, just as the Holy Spirit says, today, if you hear his voice, do not harden your hearts as when they provoked me, as in the day of trial in the wilderness. Matthew 13:22. And the one on whom seed was sown among the thorns, this is the man who hears the word, and the worry of the world and the deceitfulness of wealth choke the word, and it becomes unfruitful. John chapter 10, verse 26 through 27. But you do not believe because you are not of my sheep. My sheep hear my voice, and I know them, and they follow me. I have trouble hearing God's voice when I do not believe he is speaking. I am not paying attention. I am not walking in the Spirit. I am allowing

0: some kind of interference to drown out his voice. I do not know what frequency he is on. John chapter 4, verse 24. God is spirit, and those who worship him must worship him in spirit and truth. John 6:63. It is the spirit who gives life. The flesh profits nothing. The words that I have spoken to you are spirit and are life. I am created to hear God through my spirit and not my soul, my mind, will, or emotions. Discerning the difference between the voice in my soul and in my spirit can be challenging. Hebrews chapter 4, verse 12. For the word of God is living and active and sharper than any two-edged sword, and piercing as far as the division of soul and spirit, of both joints and marrow, and able to judge the thoughts and intentions of the heart. Romans chapter 8, verse 14. For all who are being led by the Spirit of God, these are sons of God. Matthew chapter 4, verse 4. But he answered and said, It is written, Man shall not live on bread alone, but on every word that proceeds out of the mouth of God. Joshua chapter 1, verse 8. This book of the law shall not depart from your mouth, but you shall meditate on it day and night, so that you may be careful to do according to all that is written in it. For then you will make your way prosperous, and then you will have success. By spending time in the written word of God, I develop spiritual wisdom to discern the voice of my spirit. Psalm chapter 138, verse 2. I will bow down toward your holy temple and give thanks to your name for your loving kindness and your truth. For you have magnified your word according to all your name. Jeremiah chapter 1, verse 12. Then the Lord said to me, You have seen well, for I am watching over my word to perform it. Matthew chapter 24, verse 35. Heaven and earth will pass away, but my words will not pass away. John 14:10. Do you not believe that I am in the Father, and the Father is in me? The words that I say to you, I do not speak on my own initiative, but the Father, abiding in me, does his works. Ephesians chapter 6, verse 12. For our struggle is not against flesh and blood, but against the rulers, against the powers, against the world forces of this darkness, against the spiritual forces of wickedness in the heavenly places. God always agrees with his written word, and his word always agrees with him. The better I know God's written word, the more I hear God's voice speaking to me through it, and the easier it is to tell the difference between his voice and another voice. The easier it is to divide my soul from my spirit and discern the difference between the voice of my head and the voice of my heart. Psalm chapter 1, verse 2. But his delight is in the law of the Lord, and in his law he meditates day and night. Hebrews chapter 2, verse 1. For this reason, we must pay much closer attention to what we have heard, so that we do not drift away from it. John chapter 15, verse 7. If you abide in me, and my words abide in you, ask whatever you wish, and it will be done for you. A casual reading of the Bible will not increase my spiritual discernment. If I want to operate on God's frequency, I have to take heed and lock on to his word, so I will see the matter the way God sees it instead of the way I have always looked at it. I will quit paying attention to my own thoughts. We must say to ourselves, the Word says I can hear God's voice, and I believe it. I do hear the voice of God.
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So here is the good news, my friends. The good news. There is, therefore, now no condemnation, no punishment, no curse for all those who are in Christ Jesus. All your fears have been taken away. Instead, hope has been given. Because God, out of His great love, redeemed us on the cross. So now, my friends, no power of hell and no scheme of man

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You know, in the name of Jesus, we have everything we need. 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

Romans 6, I think it says that strength is for service and not status. That's the Message version. That the ways that God has made us strong is not so we can prop ourselves up, but so that we can extend a hand and lend a hand, and that by the strength and weakness, our strength and weakness mixed together, that all of us will be made strong. I just want to sing that again. God doesn't do anything without going first. He doesn't charge us to do anything without going first. Christ is the ultimate example of strength being for service and not for status. Can we sing that chorus one more time? Christ our King.

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So here is the good news, my friends. The good news. There is, therefore, now no condemnation, no punishment, no curse for all those who are in Christ Jesus. All your fears have been taken away. Instead, hope has been given. Because God, out of His great love, redeemed us on the cross. So now, my friends, no power of hell and no scheme of man

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